0: Brittany, before you go, there's something I want you to have.
1: Oh, it's beautiful. But wait a minute, isn't this...
0: Yeah, yes it is.
1: But I thought the old lady dropped it into the ocean in the air.
0: Well, baby, I went down and got it for you.

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What a day, what a night. 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Let me show you I adore you. Won't never ever put a girl before you. It's just us, trust, taste the lust. Make you bust, trust in me. I'm your man, you my lady. Give it to me baby, you in love with the deal dub. So give it up, now come get you some.

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Stort sett så finner din mottaker nye DAB-stasjoner, men enkelte ganger må du søke opp ved å skanne eller søke opp radioen på nytt. Radio Stryn på DAB, søk oss opp nå. DAB, DAB, DAB, DAB, DAB, DAB, DAB, DAB, DAB, DAB, DAB, DAB, DAB, DAB, DAB, DAB, DAB, DAB, DAB, DAB, DAB, DAB, DAB, DAB, DAB, DAB, DAB, DAB, DAB, DAB, DAB, DAB, DAB, DAB, DAB, DAB, DAB, DAB, DAB, DAB, DAB, DAB, DAB, DAB, DAB, DAB, DAB, DAB, DAB, DAB, DAB, DAB, DAB, DAB, DAB, DAB, DAB, DAB, DAB, DAB, DAB, DAB, DAB, DAB, DAB, DAB, DAB, DAB, DAB, DAB, DAB, DAB, DAB, DAB, DAB, DAB, DAB, DAB, DAB, DAB, DAB, DAB, DAB, DAB, DAB, DAB, DAB, DAB, DAB, DAB, DAB

0: discipline remains mercifully.
1: Yes, and none of you dare bestow on it.
0: Yeah.
1: No, it is a...
0: Yeah, I'm sure.

Din lokalradio for Stryn og Hornindal. There's no meaning to say sorry. I know that I'm the one to blame. Now we're walking in the rain.

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Only a fool maybe takes things for granted. Just because it's here today, it can be gone tomorrow. And that's one thing that you'll never in your life ever have to worry about me. If I'll ever change towards you, because baby, I love you. Girl, I love you. Just the way you are.